0: with Sister Mary on Mystery Train this morning, and I've got a very special guest in the studio. I'd like to welcome Tracy Miller to Bay FM this morning.
1: Hello, Sister Mary, and thanks so much for having me.
0: Oh, look, last Saturday, I know listeners will know that I wasn't here. I haven't thanked Paul Martin for sitting in for me last week, but I went to a gospel singing workshop last Saturday, and Emily Lubitz and Tracy ran this workshop, and it was just the most wonderful experience. And I thought, after having hours and hours of listening to you wrangle nearly 90 people, I think
1: there were 90 people,
0: into parts that sometimes were quite difficult and challenging, not for the middle section where I was, but for the tenors and basses and for the sopranos, there was some quite tricky stuff that they learnt very, very quickly. It was just wonderful.
1: So, well, that's a relief to me.
0: So how long have you been running choirs, Tracy?
1: I've been singing and running choirs probably for nearly 40 years now. So I feel pretty confident that I can make people learn their part. I try to use a lot of, shapes with my hands to kind of guide.

times and all the good. I'm gonna take this day to celebrate you, baby. 'Cause I have to stop and praise you like I should. You're so rare, take your praise, and you're so fine. And I hope you know I'm glad you're mine. Take your praise, you're so rare. Take your praise, you're so fine.

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She's delicate and seems like the mirror, but she just makes it all too concise and too clear that Johanna's not here.

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You can tell by the way she smiles.

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This is 92 Purebred. She's coming up for a chat in half an hour.

0: That is Pacific Avenue, Things We Want to Say. They are actually the headline that are playing at the Festival of the Stone here at Stone and Wood Brewery. This is Bay FM. We're coming live from this festival. It's been super fun. We've been here for an hour. We've got one more hour to go. Hi, my name is Ange Kent, and you can normally hear me on the Northern Rivers Music Box, and I'm here with...
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0: You got a Bay FM crew here. We're coming live. Let's do a bit of a recap on what is Festival of the Stone. Where you're at? What's your vibe here?
1: Oh, the vibes are good. It kicked off at 3 p.m. Goes pretty late, but there's, you know, the live stage. There's some a bit of a like courtyard out there with some food and what it was referred to as Malt Disney. There's a kids section.
2: There's beer.
1: There's beer. The place is starting to fill up. There's definitely a vibe. And we've had two bands so far. We've got another one coming up.
0: Yeah, we've already spoken in the last hour to Dear Seattle and local band Drover. And we also had a chat with Paul from Stone and Wood. He's been working here 10 years. He's one of the big cogs in the wheel and very community focused. Aoife, you've been doing some social media for us. How are you going to present this, roll this out?
2: Well, it's pretty cool. We have some stories going on if you guys want to see the behind the scenes of an outside broadcast, which is pretty cool. It's a pretty niche thing that we do, and it's very involved. I was in the studio before I came here, and we had to check the levels. They were calling in from the studio. We have Sierra down in the actual studio just making sure it sounds good on the airwaves. Now I'm in here. I'm seeing there's lots of wires. We have headphones. We have people coming in and

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1: How you guys doing? Hell yeah, brother. We're Allies on the Delusionals. Has anyone seen us play before? Fuck yeah, guys. Welcome to everyone who hasn't seen us play. We actually live very close to here. Does anyone live in Pottsville? Yes. That is my hood.

All right, you're listening to BFM 99.9. We're doing a live broadcast from Festival of the Stone, and Eliza and the Delusionals have actually finished the set, so we're just going to listen to a bit of Ruby Fields, a track called Muscle, and yeah, we'll be back soon, so stay tuned.

strong, fine woman, I could be proud to walk down any city street. I'm gonna write a letter to you, baby. Telephone every town I know.

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0: 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Okay.
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seinem Seeblick hervor, ging meine unerschöpfliche Malerei. 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Nicht dich habe ich verloren, sondern die Welt.

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